One of the world's most playful and prodigious pianists, that was Hiromi with Jumpstart. The saxophonist Alexa Tarantino says the inspiration for this next tune came from a memorable and humorous encounter in New York City with the vocalist Cécile McLaurin-Salvant. The two women had completely opposite reactions to an uninvited guest. One of them was roaring with frustration. The other delivered a deadpan whisper. Backed here by a stellar quartet featuring Stephen Fifke on piano, Philip Norris on bass, and Mark Whitfield Jr. on drums, this track intersperses clever restraint with bursts of fiery passion. Alexa brings you the roar and the whisper.

Music there from two sisters in jazz, Tia Fuller and Shamie Fuller Royston. Tia on sax and Shamie on piano. Together they make Fuller Sound, and that was Duty Baby. In ancient Chinese philosophy, the yin and yang symbols represent how seemingly opposing forces can be interconnected, like the shady and sunny sides of a hill. Over time, scholars weaved these ideas into a much more complex cosmology. On this playful track from her acoustic trio album, the Grammy-nominated pianist Rachel Eckroth takes nearly 8 minutes to explore contrasting sounds and textures. Supported by Emma DeHuff on bass and Tina Raymond on drums, Rachel performs her Yin Yang.

0: talking.
1: Oh yeah, that is the ever so suave Harry Styles there with his song Late Night Talking. That's exactly where I started my career here on the CBC 28-ish years ago on a late night show called Radio Escapade. It pretty much would end when this show begins. I prefer the sunrise, the daylight hours now. I'm Grant Lawrence. This is Weekend Mornings on CBC Music. And we have a pretty cool theme this hour on the show, Outstanding Canadian Women in Music. And here's another one from Winnipeg with the hilariously titled self-aware song about the pressures of keeping up a profile on social media. This one is called Disappointing the Internet by Cassidy Mann.

Well, that is songwriter, author, and spoken word artist Leanne Bidasimose Simpson with that song called Viscosity. You are listening to Weekend Mornings here on CBC Music. I'm Grant Lawrence. Next up, a band that we've been playing pretty consistently since single one, album one, here on the CBC some 26 years ago, originally from Vancouver, where we're bringing you the show today. I'm talking about the New Pornographers. Though at this point in their history, only one member still lives in Vancouver, guitarist Todd Fancy, trivia fans. The New Pornographers have had a rocky road of late, but they have released an acclaimed new album and have been back on the road in the States this summer. But for this track, we're going to go back to their 2017 album, Whiteout Conditions. This is the New Pornographers with the title track.

Oh, yeah. Super cool mod track there from Scottish band Franz Ferdinand going back to 2013. That was a song called Right Action. Lots of UK movers and shakers on the show today. Wet Leg, A Flock of Seagulls, Franz Ferdinand, and still to come, arguably the coolest of them all, Elvis Costello. You're listening to Weekend Mornings here on CBC Music. I'm Grant Lawrence. We will get to the bespectacled Elvis in a moment. But first, from Ottawa, here's a bit of Canadian yacht rock courtesy of Wardrobe. This is Common Touch.

0: from CBC News, The World This Hour. I'm Claude Feig. The rapidly expanding Bald Range wildfire is now burning across more than 100 square kilometers of land southwest of the Okanagan Lake in BC. Parts of nearby Peachland District have been evacuated, and the entire community is on alert.
1: It happened so quickly. We came home from the beach. We saw the plume of smoke, and then within an hour, the sky was covered in dark black clouds.
0: Jennifer Pass.

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0: Je m'appelle Marion Brunel et vous êtes à l'écoute de C'est formidable avec Florence K sur les ondes de CBC Music.
1: Tu avais tout à bout de main, jamais imaginé la fin, comme un reflet qui te revient.

You know what? I can't imagine dancing that fast to that song. That's pretty hectic. Nizo Alimov, the song that you'd hear at a Roma Macedonian wedding. He was born in Macedonia and played brass bands for 17 years before moving to Canada. And speaking of brass bands, they've been popular in India since the 18th century. Now, if you're visiting a big city or a small village in India, there's a good chance you'll see big groups in uniforms performing at wedding processions, national events, and religious ceremonies. I recall watching these bands take over main streets in Bombay, where I spent my formative years. It was quite the spectacle. This song is on the soundtrack of Monsoon Wedding, and it takes me back to those sights and sounds.

unmistakable voice of Miriam Makeba. The title of that song translates to Knock Knock Beetle. These beetles get their name from the distinctive knocking sound they make to attract a mate. In Xhosa culture, they're believed to bring good luck. Let's listen to one of the most famous and beloved Chinese songs ever written. Hard to believe, but the composer almost chucked it out. He thought that the song, The Moon Represents My Heart, was terrible. Luckily, a close friend disagreed. He wrote the lyrics, pitched it to a record label, and the song was recorded by a Taiwanese singer. Not much happened, but then a few years later, Teresa Teng recorded a version which blew up in China. Check it out.

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3: Do you need to be entertained?

With a song that went to number one on the Billboard R&B charts for 8 non-consecutive weeks, that was Ain't Too Proud to Beg by The Temptations. I'm Gemini, and you're listening to Marvin's Room on CBC Music and Sirius XM. Stay where you are. I have a bended knee begging classic from Boys to Men coming up later this hour, and you don't want to miss it. We began our best begging songs playlist with The Temptations, and where they were rough and plaintive, your boy Marvin Gaye had a way of begging that was smooth and seductive, charming his way into your heart. In 1973, he released this ode to a distant lover that, interestingly enough, was written with the help of his sister-in-law, Gwen Gordy Fuqua. Marvin was so insistent on getting the song just right that it took 20 separate recording sessions before he was satisfied, which is more time than it took him to record the entire What's Going On album. From his 1973 LP, Let's Get It On, this is the maestro, Marvin Gaye, with Distant Lover.

was Kay Trinata with Please Babe. You're listening to Marvin's Room on CBC Music and Sirius XM. I'm Gemini. We now wrap up our Begging Best Of playlist with a huge hit from the most commercially successful R&B group of all time, Boyz II Men. In 1992, they dropped their second album, Two, kicked off by the monster hit, I'll Make Love to You. That single went to number one and was replaced, believe it or not, by their next single, On Bended Knee. The group went straight from the romantic highs of I'll Make Love to You to the despondent lows of almost losing a loved one. And these dudes could beg with the best of them, like straight Motown-level crooning. I'm talking crying in the rain, voice-cracking agony, going down on their knees, begging you, please. This is Boyz II Men on Bended Knee.

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0: Trippy. Kevin Hone and Michael Ray with Island in the Sun. Ray is a trumpeter and vocalist with Sun Ra Orchestra. They first met in 2012 at a gig in Regent Park and just released an EP of Sun Ra compositions. As someone who spent his childhood years in Bombay, I developed a love-hate relationship with the city. I love how cosmopolitan and vibrant it is, but I also find the crowds and the pollution just absolutely overwhelming. Shankar Narayan shares those mixed feelings about the city now known as Mumbai. He tried to capture them in the track you're about to hear. Here's Narayan.
1: Honestly, I love the city, but also hate what it does to me sometimes. I grew up in Bombay and spent my formative years there. All that commuting, the hustle, the grind, Bombay was like sandpaper for my soul. But still every year, something pulls me back to those streets. Like I'm some kind of pilgrim who just can't stay away. Picture yourself sitting anywhere, just watching everything move around you. It's beautiful and chaotic at the same time. Unorganized, but somehow it all just works. That's the energy I was trying to bottle up in this song. Once that feeling clicked, there wasn't really any other name I could think of.

From a song inspired by Bombay to Rush to Ethiopian jazz to Italian goth, we hope you enjoyed every selection on this week's edition of Big City Small World. Thank you so much for tuning in, and thanks to Big City's tech director, Stephen Russell, and associate producer, Alexia Kambanis. I'm Errol Nazareth. I'll be back with you next Saturday. Enjoy the rest of your weekend.